Rejoice this.

I got a mojo too. 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

On the seventh day, on the seventh month, the seventh doctor said he was born for good luck. And that you see, I got $700.

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King Blues Band. 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

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Ain't no use to send no letter. 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

you crying about your baby. 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

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And we need lots of help on this one. 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

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Yeah! 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

Hey, hey, hey, yo, what's this? Okay, everybody, we are, of course, Wishbone Ash. Welcome to our show. Okay, here we go.

Thank you very much. Thank you. And the time.

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This is Michael Lee from the B.B. King Blues Band. 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
1: This is James Boogaloo Bolden from the B.B. King Blues Band. 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

How about this guy? 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Thomas Sutter. Chris River Lake. My big brother Jimmy Vaughn. I'm SRV.

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1: This is James Boogaloo Bolden from the B.B.

There's Dupree Jr. over there. 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You know, the Duprees are sprayed all over, you know. You know, his town is right next to mine. Texas and Louisiana, you know, it's right together, you know. 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You understand what I mean, you know. 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You understand? So now, I'd like to play you a number of a whole lot of us wine drinkers, which you call Sneaky Pete.

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And I want you to tell that slick insurance man.

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Coates, back to Mon Clement Sullivan, and Trotter to Mitchell. Thank you, everyone. Have a good time. See you again tomorrow night.

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2: All right, mister, we're ready. Where's the announcer, man?
3: Ladies and gentlemen, John Mayle.
2: Hey, I'm gonna...
3: I'll say it again, John Mayle.
2: That's right. A little more light over here so you can see who's here. That's it. No, that's better. Yeah. Over here, on my left, Johnny Armand on tenor, alto, and flute. And sitting down playing acoustic fingerstyle guitar, John Mark. Bass, Stephen Thompson.

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1: This is Michael Lee from the B.B. 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

0: James Boogaloo Bolden from the B.B. King Blues Band. 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

in the rain, I heard someone say, Sonny Boy, and I know that was my name. Who called you? I don't know. I don't know. But I'm trying to get in touch with my baby to find out why she disappointed me so. I met the Greyhound bus, and I met the train. 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I received a special delivery. I received a telegram. 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
1: 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I'm listening.
0: Yeah, I wonder will the Matchbox hold my clothes. 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
1: Right.

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Tell Butch and I told Nanny. Tell Sass talking Fanny. 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

We got stardust on the floor. They'll buy a Caroline dime. 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We're gonna catch a wing, bang, doo.

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0: 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So carry on.
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0: 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Someone who will treat me like the queen I am. 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
1: 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I'm the one you need.

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